Come to my arms, cruel and sullen thing, indolent beast. Come to my arms again, for I would plunge my fingers in your mane and be a long time unremembering.

and bury myself in you, and breathe your wild perfume remorselessly for one more hour, and breathe again, as of a ruined flower, the fragrance of the love you have defiled.

0: I long to sleep. I think that from a stark slumber like death I could awake the same as I was once and lavish without shame caresses upon your body, glowing and dark. To drown my sorrow, there is no abyss, however deep, that can compare with your bed. Forgetfulness has made its country in your red mouth, and the flowing of Lethe is in your kiss.
1: That was Yvette Mimieu and the sublime Ustad Ali Akbar Khan with Lethe from their 1968 masterpiece, Flowers of Evil. From the sweet waters of oblivion, we now step into a deceptively ordinary household where tenderness is about to rot from the inside. Here's Diamanda Galas with her raw, theatrical and utterly spine-tingling reading of Edgar Allan Poe's The Black Cat, written in 1843. Listen as a gentle animal lover slowly transforms into something far more monstrous.
2: The Black Cat. For the most wild, yet most homely narrative which I am about to pen, I neither expect nor solicit belief. Mad indeed would I be to expect it in a case where my very senses reject their own evidence. Yet mad am I not, and very surely do I not dream. But tomorrow I die, and today I would unburden my soul. My immediate purpose is to place before the world plainly, succinctly, and without comment a series of mere household events. In their consequences, these events have terrified, have tortured, have destroyed me. Yet I will not attempt to expound them. To me they have presented little but horror. To many they will seem less terrible than baroques. Hereafter, perhaps, some intellect may be found which will reduce my phantasm to the commonplace. Some intellect more calm, more logical, and far less excitable than my own, which will perceive in the circumstances I detail with awe nothing more than an ordinary succession of very natural causes and effects. From my infancy, I was noted for the docility and the humanity of my disposition. My tenderness of heart was even so conspicuous as to make me the jest of my companions. I was especially fond of animals and was indulged by my parents with a great variety of pets. With these I spent most of my time, and never was so happy as when feeding and caressing them. This peculiarity of my character grew with my growth, and in my manhood I derived from it one of my principal sources of pleasure. To those who have cherished an affection for a faithful and sagacious dog, I need hardly be at the trouble of explaining the nature or the intensity of the gratification thus derivable. There is something in the unself

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0: There we are. 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Phew. Well done, Pat. On with music. So picking up the chain, linking to Fanny again, or you're up the junction with Pat and Nick. The morgue is closed. Don't worry, everyone.
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Through the Chain, linking to the Allman Brothers Band, and a song I haven't heard for a good 40, 50 years, Pat. I hope everyone enjoys it.

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I'd like to stay, but I might have to go to start over again. Might go back down to Texas, I might go to somewhere I never been. Get up in the morning, go out at night, and I won't have to go home.

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1: That's right. 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This is Lockie and Haz with Can I Kick It, your local and only sports station in the Northern Rivers. If you want to text in 0437 341 119. That is 0437 341 119. Is that correct? That sounds correct. Yeah, text in, have a chat, and tell us what you're up to. We just listened to, who was the first one, Lockie?
2: That was Wild Rocket with An Army of Chorus.
1: That great chat. Had a bit of a Wolf Mother kind of vibe.
2: Yeah, yeah.
1: You know, that was, yeah, they're a good,
2: duo. They put on a good live show too, so keep an eye out for them. They play around the area quite a bit. Remember the name, Wild Rocket, a couple of young guys.

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That was Sonic Youth covering the Carpenters and their track Superstar from the Juno soundtrack. It's the only place you'll find that particular Sonic Youth track. Here on From the Long Player. Before that, I played Dead Moon, Fire in the Western World, and Bleak Squad, Everything Must Change. Bleak Squad are playing shortly. Another band that is playing shortly in the area is Spikefuck. They're playing Halimone Records next Thursday night. Let's hear one of their tracks.

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That's Mark Knopfler there with Lights of Taormina. And that's off his Tracker album. Before that was Jade Bird with LA Freeway. And not sure if I gave Mario a big shout out for Long Player, but give him a second one if it's twice. He does such a great show from 4 to 6 here on Thursday evenings on Bay FM. We've got now the Flying Burrito Brothers with their cover of the Rolling Stones track, Wild Horses.

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